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4: Tonight will be partly cloudy with a 40% chance of showers. Risk of thunderstorms early this evening with a low of 11. Tomorrow we can expect a mix of sun and clouds with possible showers, risk of thunderstorms, and a high of 23, feeling more like 25. And Saturday sunshine with a high of 25.
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3: This is WOW Weather.
4: Tonight will be partly cloudy with a 40% chance of showers. Risk of thunderstorms early this evening with a low of 11. Tomorrow we can expect a mix of sun and clouds with possible showers, risk of thunderstorms, and a high of 23, feeling more like 25. And Saturday sunshine with a high of 25.
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6: Tonight will be partly cloudy with a 40% chance of showers. Risk of thunderstorms early this evening with a low of 11. Tomorrow we can expect a mix of sun and clouds with possible showers, risk of thunderstorms, and a high of 23, feeling more like 25. And Saturday sunshine with a high of 25.
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11: 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I'm Mark Hansen. 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
3: Tonight will be partly cloudy with a 40% chance of showers. Risk of thunderstorms early this evening with a low of 11. Tomorrow we can expect a mix of sun and clouds with possible showers, risk of thunderstorms, and a high of 23, feeling more like 25. And Saturday sunshine with a high of 25.

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9: This is WOW Weather.
10: A mix of sun and cloud today with a chance for showers or a thunderstorm. A high of 23, the humidex near 25. Then tonight, partly cloudy, a low of 10. On Saturday, again a mix of sun and cloud, a high of 25, feeling like 27. And on Sunday, cloudy with a slight chance of further rain, a high of 23. Right now it's 14 degrees. Today's UV index will be at 7 or high. 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

0: Early Friday here on Wow Mornings. Just great songs on your radio, and the countdown to the weekend is on. And, you know, as we hit another summer weekend, we know that back to school is quickly approaching. It's nice that Labor Day is a little bit later this year than it was last year, but still, the countdown is on. And, Jordan, we talked about an interesting dating trend yesterday. This morning, you've got a interesting back to school trend to share with us.
1: Yeah, so the back to school reset has become much bigger than just buying pencils and backpacks. It's now an August lifestyle trend.
0: Okay.
1: Especially for parents. So there's three key criteria. One, resetting the house. So this is obvious. You're cleaning out closets, you're organizing the mudroom, you're restocking lunch containers,
0: sure.
1: You're cleaning all the water bottles. Then there's the big one that is challenging for a lot of people, and that's the sleep reset.
0: Right.
1: So, I mean, parenting experts say this is one of the most important things family can do, and they really recommend moving bedtimes earlier by 15 to 20 minutes every few days so that kids naturally adjust to school schedules. And the last one is a digital reset. So many families loosen screen rules during summer. I can speak from experience of that.
0: Totally.
1: So setting phone limits, removing unused apps, creating homework screen rules, move devices out of bedrooms overnight, all of that kind of stuff. It should really start, you know, kind of now as opposed to maybe a week out.
0: That makes sense. You know what? All great tips if you've got students in your home going back to school. I guess now it really is the time to start thinking about it. Don't forget, keep your eye out for a sale on indoor shoes. Those are always important too, right? Keeping our eye on it for you this morning. It is Wow Morning.

0: 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Here's what's happening in our prior.
1: Good morning, I'm Casey Egan. Here's what's coming up over the next 48 hours. It's everything you need to know.
2: 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Tomorrow, Beechburg's Community Day packs plenty into one afternoon with a community barbecue, live music, a volunteer expo, and a mega touch-a-truck event. 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The day includes 18 holes, lunch, and a banquet, with proceeds supporting palliative care for people and families across Renfrew County. 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Just click the 48 in the news feed. I'm Steve Berard, and that's what's happening around town.
1: Renfrew and Armprior's three-day weather is next.
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8: This is Wow Weather.
1: A mix of sun and cloud today with a chance for showers or a thunderstorm. A high of 23, the humidex near 25. Then tonight, partly cloudy, a low of 10. On Saturday, again, a mix of sun and cloud, a high of 25, feeling like 27. And on Sunday, cloudy with a slight chance of further rain, a high of 23. I'm Casey Egan. 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

FM and Chilliwack and Bill Porter too. Your Friday, yes, bring on the weekend. Hey, have you got a pet planned at some point in the remainder of 2026? Interesting always to look at the most popular pet names. We've got the most popular dog names now. That list has been released. And a favorite that has been atop that list for years has been replaced by a former favorite. That's right, Bella has now returned to the top of the most popular dog name ranking. Luna, which was there for a long time, I think like the last four or five, maybe even longer years, came in second place, and Max came in at third. Now, animal-themed names also made an appearance on the list this year, including Bear. That would be confusing for a dog, wouldn't it, if you named a dog Bear? I thought I was a dog, not a bear. Moose, same thing. But yes, even Dog made the list. People just calling their dogs Dog. Or I guess one of them. I guess if you've got really young kids, that makes it a little bit easier, doesn't it? Yeah. Have you got a really unique dog name that you want to share with me? Text line is open, 833-OH-WOW-FM. You can text that anytime, 833-649-6936. And don't forget, you are going to want to keep that number handy. 1 versus 100, $100 in groceries. That's coming your way before 7. We're going to hit that 100 mark today. I can feel it. BTO.

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1: Good morning, I'm Casey Egan. Time for What's Good in the Valley, where we catch up with local newsmakers and people doing interesting things in the community. The Greater Madawaska Summer Bash looks to wrap up the summer with 2 days of family fun coming soon.
2: We're just excited to have lots of family fun for the communities and to kind of close out the summer on a high, I guess.
3: Festivities get underway in Calabogie August 21st at Barnett Park. Then everything moves to Madawaska Street in the evening. Program coordinator Caitlin Norton says the event grew when the weather caused the Canada Day celebrations to wrap up ahead of schedule.
2: And it just kind of grew when there was changes with the Canada Day celebrations. So we had thought that there might be an opportunity to connect with the Canada Day committee and see if some of the vendors and activities that had originally been planned for Canada Day could be part of the summer bash.
3: August 22nd sees the event move to Griffith, where everyone can enjoy a list of family-friendly events.
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6: The Ministry of Natural Resources is actively responding to numerous high-complexity wildland fires across the province. Rapidly evolving situations and extreme fire hazards are contributing to escalated fire behavior and producing smoke in many areas of the province. 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Entering the area of an active wildland fire can hinder response efforts and compromise the safety of firefighting crews and emergency personnel. Please stay clear of wildland fires.
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9: This is WOW Weather.
1: A mix of sun and cloud today with a chance for showers or a thunderstorm. A high of 23, the humidex near 25. Then tonight, partly cloudy, a low of 10. On Saturday, again a mix of sun and cloud, a high of 25, feeling like 27. And on Sunday, cloudy with a slight chance of further rain, a high of 23. I'm Casey Egan. 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

Order WOW Mornings. 1 versus 100. Yesterday's question was tough. The whole slamming the door thing 150 times a year. Sorry about that. I really want to give away $100 in free groceries, so I'm going to make it easy for you this morning. All right? Text in your guess. And Monday morning, I'm sure we're going to hit 100 correct answers this morning. Text in your guess Monday morning. We'll give away $100 in free groceries. All right, here's your question. Just over 3% of people do not have one of these. Just over 3% of people do not have one of these. And if you're thinking, Bill, how is this supposed to be easy? Stick around for your clue coming up just after 7 o'clock, all right? It'll be pretty obvious. Speaking of getting physical, I was reading an article yesterday that said something about running up and down the stairs every day and how amazing it is for your health. You ever come across an article like that and then you just stop reading because you say, well, I'm never going to do that, so I don't need to read any more of this. Then I thought in hindsight, I should have probably got the information for you because you might be more motivated than I. Bare Naked Ladies, If I Had $1 Million. Wow FM.

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And don't forget, you could win free gas or groceries for an entire year. The toughest decision will be which one to pick. You've probably discussed it around the dinner table already. Pin code, 8 o'clock. 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
1: Good morning. A mix of sun and cloud with a chance of showers today. I'm Casey Egan in the ArmpireToday.ca newsroom. Police say that a Thursday morning collision on Highway 17 sent two people to hospital with non-life-threatening injuries. The accident, which happened just before 10 a.m. yesterday, involved a passenger vehicle and a pickup truck and closed the westbound lane and shoulder of Highway 17 at the O'Brien Road intersection until about 11 a.m. Stocking pantries for the neediest in our community takes a small army of eager volunteers. Nevis McLaren, volunteer coordinator for the Renfrew and District Food Bank, says anywhere from 80 to 90 active helpers currently donate their time at the old Argyle Street South Church as the need for their services continues to grow rapidly within the community.
2: Our food bank has more than doubled since before COVID. We had around 300 people a month and we're over 600 people a month. Single people, seniors, families, even families with double income that just can't make ends meet.
1: A team of 20 volunteers create a welcoming shopping experience to help ease the stigma around food bank use for clients every Tuesday. The body of a Mansfield Apontrefac man has been found nearly 2 months after he went missing. Jerome Aero was found dead in a wooded area near Jim Lake, according to an update from the Surrey du Québec on Thursday. He had been missing since June 19th when people reported seeing him on an ATV with his dog before he disappeared. Police do not suspect foul play. And Ontario is laying out new guidelines for the growing number of data centers looking to connect to the province's electricity grid. The province says data centers will have to cover the costs associated with their energy use and could be placed in a new electricity rate class that would see them pay more than other large industrial users. The framework also calls for environmental impacts to be minimized and for host communities to see benefits such as investments in local infrastructure. The plan is open for public consultation for 30 days as the province sees growing pressure to establish rules around the energy-hungry facilities powering the artificial intelligence boom. After 9 this morning, get the full local news rundown sent straight to your email. Sign up at armpiretoday.ca. In sports, registration remains open for Armprior Minor Hockey. Sign up on the association's website. Last night in the CFL, BC beat Calgary 30-26. And in swimming, Canada's Summer McIntosh led all the way in winning the 400-meter individual medley at the Pan Pacific Championships Thursday night. I'm Casey Egan with the news that keeps you connected to where you live. The Ottawa Valley's three-day weather is next.
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8: This is WOW Weather.
1: A mix of sun and cloud today with a chance for showers or a thunderstorm. A high of 23, the humidex near 25. Then tonight, partly cloudy, a low of 10. On Saturday, again a mix of sun and cloud, a high of 25, feeling like 27. And on Sunday, cloudy with a slight chance of further rain, a high of 23. Right now it's 14 degrees. Today's UV index will be at 7 or high. 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

great songs, and Bill Porter, too, here on Wow Mornings. All right, your 1 versus 100 question. I told you it was going to be easy today. Maybe you heard it just before 7 and thought, Bill, that's not easy. I need a clue. Well, this clue, I think, is going to make it very easy for you. The question, just over 3% of people do not have one of these. Just over 3% of people do not have one of these. And your clue can be found on your driver's license. Or maybe it can't be found on your driver's license. That's a good one this morning, right? There's your clue. Okay, so text me your guess. 833-OH-WOW-FM, 833-649-6936. Monday morning, because I know we're going to hit 100 correct guesses, correct answers this morning. Monday morning, we'll give away $100 in free groceries to one lucky person. So don't splurge yet over the weekend. Don't go too crazy, all right? But hopefully you can be a winner coming up on Monday morning. In just a couple of minutes, another one of Bill's ridiculously local events as we head into your weekend with Cher on WOW FM.

Turn back time. Some may say that she has in one way, shape, or form. We're not here to debate that this morning. It's Bill Porter, your Friday, heading into the weekend. Good luck to everyone who is participating in the annual Hospice Renfrew Classic today. Should be great. Renfrew Golf Club, starting at 12:30, an afternoon of fun right there. Obviously, too late to register, but maybe you'll get a text this morning, you know, because somebody dropped out of a foursome or something, and one of your friends is looking for a last-minute golfer. Anyway, put that one on your calendar for next year if you're not participating. Of course, Hospice Renfrew, an incredible organization. We've got Rolling for Jacob happening this weekend. I love this. The Arne Pryor Brayside McNabb Seniors at Home Memorial Butterfly release is coming up on Sunday. Very cool tradition. And you can learn more about that at our website. And Renfrew Politics, a family tradition, coming up on Sunday as well. And you can check out more weekend events. arnepryortoday.ca. Under community, just click on Arne Pryor upcoming events. Or you can click on submit an event and you can get something into me that you'd like me to share with everyone.

0: Wow Mornings with Bill Porter, 107.7 Wow FM. Here's what's happening in our prior.
1: Good morning, I'm Casey Egan. Here's what's coming up over the next 48 hours. It's everything you need to know.
2: Some weekends are made for getting out and being part of something bigger. The next couple of days offer a few ways to do just that. The Algonquins of Pickwakanagon First Nation welcome visitors to their annual powwow beginning tomorrow. 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And tonight, Low Square is once again the place to wander, shop, and catch some music. The Heart of Renfrew Market brings together local farmers, artisans, and makers, followed by music in the square. A quick community note, tickets are still available for the Renfrew County Fair Jackpot 50-50, supporting the agricultural societies in Cobden, Arnprior, and Renfrew. You can get all the details on these events and more at arnpriortoday.ca. Just click the 48 in the news feed. I'm Steve Burrard, and that's what's happening around town.
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4: Arnprior Regional Health has announced the appointment of Pierre Noel as Interim President and Chief Executive Officer, effective July 13th. A lifelong Ottawa Valley resident, Pierre brings more than 30 years of healthcare leadership experience, including 16 years as President and CEO of Pembroke Regional Hospital. He has also led hospitals through periods of transition, most recently serving as Interim President and CEO at the Royal Ottawa Mental Health Center and Renfrew Victoria Hospital. At Arnprior Regional Health, Pierre will help provide stability and continuity as the organization continues its work to strengthen care, prepare for accreditation in 2027, and implement its new Epic electronic medical record system. Pierre says he is honored to lead the ARH team and help advance innovation and keep high-quality healthcare close to home for the greater Arnprior community. Arnprior Regional Health is currently recruiting for a permanent president and CEO. 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
1: A mix of sun and cloud today with a chance for showers or a thunderstorm. A high of 23, the humidex near 25. Then tonight, partly cloudy, a low of 10. On Saturday, again a mix of sun and cloud, a high of 25, feeling like 27. And on Sunday, cloudy with a slight chance of further rain, a high of 23. I'm Casey Egan. 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

FM and Bill Porter 2 on WOW Mornings. Would you say you're spending more time outside this summer? It's been a warm summer. We've had some doozy storms this summer, too. But apparently 18% of us spending more time outside than usual. I think this is great. We don't get a lot of time to enjoy warm weather, so get out there.

0: Just great songs. Wow FM, Bill and Jordan. Wow mornings and the weekend quickly approaching. Yes, feeling good on a Friday, and it's another myth or truth. Jordan, you slipped up yesterday, but you're having a pretty good week. Let's see how you finish off the week. Are you ready?
1: I am ready.
0: Your headline for today: police are dressing up as shrubs to catch distracted drivers. Myth or truth?
1: That feels like something out of a really lame sitcom from 30 years ago. I'm going to say false.
0: False? Oh, Jordan.
1: Oh, man.
0: This is absolutely true. Yeah, you know, and maybe not for the reasons that they were doing it back in the day, because you're right. Yeah, it was like a cheesy sitcom type ploy, right, with police. But distracted driving these days is a major problem. And this is the new way that some police forces are tackling it. They're basically distracting drivers themselves, trying to catch them. So they're covering themselves in fake foliage so they look like a bush on the sidewalk, but they're standing, so they kind of look a little more like Sasquatch, but they're using binoculars to catch the plates of people who are driving distracted, you know, messing with their phones, that sort of stuff. And apparently it's working. They're catching people.
1: Well, you got to hand it to them for ingenuity, because you're right, it is a major problem and it contributes to so many unnecessary collisions all over the province. So if they need to get creative a little bit to catch people doing this, I say I'm all for it.
0: I'm just thinking this would distract me while driving if I saw some bush on the side of the road that started moving and was, you know, 4 feet tall and all of a sudden 6 feet tall. I'd be like, what the heck's going on? Anyway, good on them. Something different, like you said, totally creative. And absolutely true. So watch out for those police bushes that are out there. And do drive safe this weekend if you are heading out somewhere. Myth or truth, as the countdown to your weekend continues here on Wow Morning.

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1: Good morning, I'm Casey Egan. Time for What's Good in the Valley, where we catch up with local newsmakers and people doing interesting things in the community. The township of Greater Madawaska is wrapping up summer with a bash too big for just one day. Says their GM summer bash grew when their Canada Day celebrations had to reschedule due to the weather.
2: And it just kind of grew when there was changes with the Canada Day celebrations. So we had thought that there might be an opportunity to connect with the Canada Day committee and see if some of the vendors and activities that had originally been planned for Canada Day could be part of the summer bash.
3: August 21st, people can enjoy face painting, cotton candy, a magician, and more at Barnett Park in Calabogie. Everything shifts to Madawaska Street in the evening, where the Canada Day committee will host a street party.
2: The Canada Day committee is hosting their street party. They're going to have live music by Mountain Turn. The Calabogie Lions Club is going to have their beer garden and the fireworks show.
3: On August 22nd, the festivities move to Griffith, where families can participate in games, a community barbecue, and more.
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5: Mark Cullen joining us on behalf of treesforlife.ca. As we're enjoying the bounty, enjoying the harvest, it's important we keep up with the weeds. Why is that, Mark?
6: Because they're competition. It's really important because by removing the competition, you are giving the vegetables, the flowers, the desirable plants in your garden an opportunity to do what you want them to do. All right. So the competition is never helpful. And there's another reason for pulling weeds this time of year. If you haven't done it up till now, your garden looks like a mess, right? And you can say, well, I'm naturalizing my garden. Well, a lot of the plants that naturalize are actually invasive. And if you pull them before they finish flowering, you will prevent seeds from those plants moving throughout your garden and creating more problems next year.
5: And Mark, if you're lucky enough to have someone in your life who enjoys pulling weeds, my mother says to us not that long ago, I'm going to come pull all your weeds. She finds it so therapeutic.
6: The only thing you're missing, Jamie, is that you could be enjoying that therapy.
5: I mean,
6: it is there for anybody that wants to enjoy it. I love pulling weeds. And when I go out and harvest, I pull weeds as I go. So yeah. There are weeds that escape my attention in July that I get in August. And I find them often underneath plants or growing through plants that I'm harvesting my tomatoes or my peppers or whatever. So when you have an opportunity, pull weeds. It is therapeutic, and it's a great way to eliminate some of the frustration that I mentioned.
5: He's answering all your questions, representing treesforlife.ca. 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
10: This is WOW Weather.
1: A mix of sun and cloud today with a chance for showers or a thunderstorm. A high of 23, the humidex near 25. Then tonight, partly cloudy, a low of 10.

It Down, Lip Sync, just great songs on WOW FM as the countdown to your weekend continues. It's Porter, it's 1 versus 100, and for the first time we have hit 100 correct answers. Yes, you know what that means? Monday morning, somebody who has given a correct answer in the last couple of weeks is going to win $100 in free groceries. Now, don't spend it before it's in your wallet, you know what I mean? Although I want you to go out and splurge a little and enjoy yourself. We don't have too many summer weekends left. You know, I can't guarantee that you are going to be the winner, but I hope you are. But we'll do the draw on Monday, all right? But let's look at the answer this morning to your 1 versus 100 question. Just over 3% of people do not have one of these. And I told you that your hint was your driver's license. That may or may not be a hint. Did you pick up on this? Just over 3% of people do not have a middle name. Do not have a middle name. So it wouldn't be on your driver's license, obviously, if you don't have one. Some people have more than one middle name. Most of us just have one. But 3% of people do not. And that is your 1 versus 100 correct answer this morning. And congratulations. I do have a round of

somewhere here. There we go. That's that right there is for all of us because, you know, we deserve it. First time. It's awesome. Anyway, we'll do the draw coming up on Monday. I'm rambling this morning. I'm just excited it's Friday. We have another summer weekend coming our way. Nothing feels better. Turn up your radio. Get yourself pumped. Trooper, raise a little hell. Wow.

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5: Good morning. A mix of sun and cloud with a chance of showers today. I'm Casey Egan in the ArmPrioToday.ca newsroom. Police in the MRC Pontiac say they have found the body of a Mansfield et Pontefract man missing since June. The Sûreté du Québec announced on Thursday that 66-year-old Jerome Hérault was found dead in the woods near Jim Lake. Hérault was last seen in a wooded area within the municipality on June 19th. An investigation is underway in collaboration with the coroner, but police do not suspect foul play. Lego and robots are being used to teach children how to problem solve and work as a team in Armprior. The first robotics club at the Armprior and District Museum holds meetings where kids can build and program robots to solve community issues. Development coordinator Daniel Williams says the day is focused on understanding the robot and how to get it working.
6: It will be directly involved in handling, building, coding, all of these different aspects to get the robot working and building up towards our eventual tournament and challenge games associated with that.
5: The program is focused on finding an issue in the community and utilizing existing infrastructure to solve it. And Ontario is changing social assistance rules so that people without legal immigration status won't be able to receive benefits. The changes specify that people who are in Canada illegally and people only authorized to stay on a temporary basis, such as through student visas and work permits, are not eligible for social assistance. Premier Doug Ford vowed to make the change following media reports about a tribunal ruling that awarded Ontario Works payments to a man who came to Canada decades ago on a temporary work permit that has since expired. After 9 this morning, get the full local news rundown sent straight to your email. Sign up at armpriortoday.ca. In sports, registration remains open for Armprior Minor Hockey. Sign up on the association's website. Last night in baseball, Boston beat Toronto 7-0. And in tennis, Canadian Denis Shapovalov advanced to the second round after a straight sets win at the Cincinnati Open. I'm Casey Egan with the news that keeps you connected to where you live. The Ottawa Valley's three-day weather is next.
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2: This is WOW Weather.
5: A mix of sun and cloud today with a chance for showers or a thunderstorm, a high of 23, the humidex near 25. Then tonight, partly cloudy, a low of 10. On Saturday, again, a mix of sun and cloud, a high of 25, feeling like 27. And on Sunday, cloudy with a slight chance of further rain, a high of 23. Right now, it's 14 degrees. Today's UV index will be at 7 or high. 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

Flash Ring of Fire. If your kids are listening with you right now, they may have just learned something. I'm Bill Porter. Good morning. Hopefully you caught the pin code back at 8 o'clock. Don't forget, you've got to take it to our website, all right? Every time a pin code goes off, we get some texts to our text line. I'm glad you have that number, but that is not going to get you into the draw. You got to go to our website and put the pin code in, along with your information for your shot at free gas or groceries for an entire year.

chicken cherry cola. Sure, why not have one with breakfast this morning? It is Friday after all. Weekend just about here. Wow FM and Savage Garden and Bill Porter 2. Wow Mornings as the countdown to your weekend continues. How's this for an expensive nap? A man in Florida arrested recently after he broke into a gym.

It's unclear if he had another reason to be there, but the cops found him sleeping, and obviously they charged him, and a very expensive nap. What I don't understand is I have such a hard time sleeping on a plane when I've paid to be there. You know, you want to get the shut-eye, right? You want to get there as quickly as possible, wherever you're going. And you think, well, if I could just close my eyes for a couple of hours. And I don't know if it's the excitement of going somewhere or if it's that airplane seats are just not all that comfortable these days compared to especially back in the day or what. Or maybe you have no problem. Maybe you take a grab-all or something and you are just out. Everybody's got their own technique, but I find it funny that this individual would choose that spot to have a little snooze. Who knows? We're going to dig one out from the Beach Boys to go along with your summer weekend approaching after 50 Mission Cap. The Hip.

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1: Good morning, I'm Casey Egan. Here's what's coming up over the next 48 hours. It's everything you need to know.
2: 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Tonight, Vicky Brittle brings an intimate live show to Mallard's Milk Bar in Arnprior. The Ottawa Valley singer-songwriter takes the stage at 7 for a cozy night of local music. Tomorrow, Beechburg's Community Day packs plenty into one afternoon with a community barbecue, live music, a volunteer expo, and a mega touch-a-truck event. 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And the Hospice Renfrew Golf Classic tees off today at Renfrew Golf Club. The day includes 18 holes, lunch, and a banquet, with proceeds supporting palliative care for people and families across Renfrew County. 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Just click the 48 in the news feed. I'm Steve Berard, and that's what's happening around town.
1: Renfrew and Arnprior's three-day weather is next.
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5: Arnprior Regional Health has announced the appointment of Pierre Noel as Interim President and Chief Executive Officer, effective July 13th. A lifelong Ottawa Valley resident, Pierre brings more than 30 years of healthcare leadership experience, including 16 years as President and CEO of Pembroke Regional Hospital. He has also led hospitals through periods of transition, most recently serving as Interim President and CEO at the Royal Ottawa Mental Health Center and Renfrew Victoria Hospital. At Arnprior Regional Health, Pierre will help provide stability and continuity as the organization continues its work to strengthen care, prepare for accreditation in 2027, and implement its new Epic electronic medical record system. Pierre says he is honored to lead the ARH team and help advance innovation and keep high-quality healthcare close to home for the greater Arnprior community. Arnprior Regional Health is currently recruiting for a permanent president and CEO. 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
7: The Ministry of Natural Resources is actively responding to numerous high-complexity wildland fires across the province. 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
1: A mix of sun and cloud today with a chance for showers or a thunderstorm. A high of 23, the humidex near 25. Then tonight, partly cloudy, a low of 10. On Saturday, again a mix of sun and cloud, a high of 25, feeling like 27. And on Sunday, cloudy with a slight chance of further rain, a high of 23. 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

know, we're all lucky this morning, I think. Friday, another summer weekend just about upon us. Doesn't get much better than that. We're talking ear cleaning coming up. Do you use Q-tips? How often do you do it? I think we're all doing it wrong. If I can't have

0: Feeling good on a Friday, just great songs, Wow FM, and Wow Mornings with Bill and Jordan. Jordan, have you got some big weekend plans this weekend?
1: You know, not a lot. My wife and kids are coming back from a trip to Vancouver, so my time as a bachelor is going to evaporate pretty quickly.
0: Oh, that's why you've been so chill and relaxed. This all makes sense. Well, I'll tell you what, Jordan, if you had cleaning your ears in your schedule for this weekend, you can skip it. Okay, if cleaning your ears is part of your regular routine, you might be doing more work than you need. This is really interesting. I'm a guy that does have this routine. I don't know if you do or not, but I'm all about, you know, keeping my ears clean. I sort of thought that was something we're supposed to do.
1: Not every morning, but probably every other morning in some way.
0: So according to ear, nose, and throat specialists, earwax is not something your body accidentally made too much of. It actually serves an important purpose by helping prevent infection and keeping the area, you know, clean from outside sources that you don't want in there. And here's one thing that doctors universally do not recommend: Q-tips. Cotton swabs, they can push wax deeper into your ear canal. That can cause blockages, irritation, infection, and even damage to your eardrums. Experts say if you want to clean your ears, stick to the outside and just use a washcloth or your soapy finger. You need to learn to embrace your earwax. I had no idea.
1: I had no idea either. And it wasn't that long ago that I read something that talked about flossing not really being that helpful either. Like, what were we being taught before?
0: Yeah, was this, you know what I mean? This all just marketing? You know, somebody sat down in a boardroom and said, we need to convince people that they need to do this every day and buy our product, and even though they don't have to.
1: Yeah, and it's like the changes to the food guide, and now all of a sudden milk's not great for you. And I'm like, Bill, come on, man. Like, I can't keep track of all this stuff.
0: Well, that's what Stats and Facts is all about. We're doing our best to keep track for you here on Wow Mornings for your Friday as the weekend gets closer by the second. Just great songs continue right here.

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1: Good morning, I'm Casey Egan. Time for What's Good in the Valley, where we catch up with local newsmakers and people doing interesting things in the community. The Greater Madawaska Summer Bash looks to wrap up the summer with 2 days of family fun coming soon.
2: We're just excited to have lots of family fun for the communities and to kind of close out the summer on a high, I guess.
3: Festivities get underway in Calabogie August 21st at Barnett Park. Then everything moves to Madawaska Street in the evening. Program coordinator Caitlin Norton says the event grew when the weather caused the Canada Day celebrations to wrap up ahead of schedule.
2: And it just kind of grew when there was changes with the Canada Day celebrations. So we had thought that there might be an opportunity to connect with the Canada Day committee and see if some of the vendors and activities that had originally been planned for Canada Day could be part of the summer bash.
3: August 22nd sees the event move to Griffith, where everyone can enjoy a list of family-friendly events.
1: The Ottawa Valley's three-day weather is next.
4: The Ministry of Natural Resources is actively responding to numerous high-complexity wildland fires across the province. Rapidly evolving situations and extreme fire hazards are contributing to escalated fire behavior and producing smoke in many areas of the province. Stay informed about the current wildland fire situation by monitoring official information sources like ontario.ca/forestfires, following the directions from the Ontario Provincial Police and local authorities, and adhering to any ministerial orders, including evacuation orders, implementation orders, and restricted fire zones imposed by the ministry. 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Ontario has activated additional frontline resources to help Ontarians access the support they need. Fire rangers and emergency personnel are working hard to suppress active fires and keep communities safe. Entering the area of an active wildland fire can hinder response efforts and compromise the safety of firefighting crews and emergency personnel. Please stay clear of wildland fires.
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1: A mix of sun and cloud today with a chance for showers or a thunderstorm. A high of 23, the humidex near 25. Then tonight, partly cloudy, a low of 10. On Saturday, again a mix of sun and cloud, a high of 25, feeling like 27. And on Sunday, cloudy with a slight chance of further rain, a high of 23. 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

0: finally Friday here on Wow Mornings. Just great songs on your radio, and the countdown to the weekend is on. And, you know, as we hit another summer weekend, we know that back to school is quickly approaching. It's nice that Labor Day is a little bit later this year than it was last year, but still, the countdown is on. And, Jordan, we talked about an interesting dating trend yesterday. This morning, you've got a interesting back-to-school trend to share with us.
1: Yeah, so the back-to-school reset has become much bigger than just buying pencils and backpacks. It's now an August lifestyle trend.
0: Okay.
1: Especially for parents. So there's three key criteria. One, resetting the house. So this is obvious. You're cleaning out closets, you're organizing the mudroom, you're restocking lunch containers,
0: sure.
1: You're cleaning all the water bottles. Then there's the big one.

0: that is challenging for a lot of people, and that's the sleep reset.
1: Right.
0: So, I mean, parenting experts say this is one of the most important things family can do, and they really recommend moving bedtimes earlier by 15 to 20 minutes every few days so that kids naturally adjust to school schedules. And the last one is a digital reset. So many families loosen screen rules during summer. I can speak from experience of that.
1: Totally.
0: So setting phone limits, removing unused apps, creating homework screen rules, move devices out of bedrooms overnight, all of that kind of stuff. It should really start, you know, kind of now as opposed to maybe a week out.
1: That makes sense. You know what? All great tips. If you've got students in your home going back to school, I guess now it really is the time to start thinking about it. And don't forget, keep your eye out for a sale on indoor shoes. Those are always important too, right? Keeping our eye on it for you this morning. It is WOW Mornings.

Are you working today? Vacation day today? Whatever you've got happening today, you've got to be feeling good today. It's Friday. It's Bill Porter, Just Great Songs.

mind. The weekend getting closer by the second. It's Bill Porter. Wow Mornings. We talked a lot about back to school this morning. Sorry, I'm not trying to kill your buzz as we head into another summer weekend, but it is something to start seriously thinking about for sure. If, you know, you've got kids or maybe you work at a school, maybe you're a teacher. Yeah, I'm sure that planning has started in that respect. And I was reading, this is kind of cool. Ontario elementary teachers will be able to buy school supplies from Staples starting this fall. The Ontario government says it has chosen Staples as the vendor for its classroom supplies fund, which will see teachers be given $750 a year to spend on supplies. The province announced, you might remember this program back in March, and said it was aimed at preventing teachers from paying out of their pocket for supplies that they need for their classrooms. I'm sure it's an exciting time, as it may not be for some kids, but maybe for others. But I'm sure it's an exciting time as a teacher, you know, to get your space ready and to get ready to welcome a whole bunch of hopefully minds that are ready to learn. Got to start thinking about it.

0: Police in the MRC Pontiac say that the body of Jerome A. Rowe, a Mansfield A. Pontefract man missing since June, was recently found in the woods near Jim Lake. They do not suspect foul play. Stocking pantries for the neediest Renfrew area families takes a small army of eager volunteers at the Renfrew and District Food Bank, who help ease the stigma around food bank use for clients every Tuesday. And from our community events calendar, the Greater Madawaska Summer Bash has expanded to 2 days, with family fun starting at Barnett Park at 4 p.m. Friday, August 21st, and again at Griffith Hall, 11 a.m. on Saturday, August 22nd. Everything that matters in Armprior, you'll hear it on 107.7 WOW FM. 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
13: This is WOW Weather.
14: A mix of sun and cloud today with a chance for showers or a thunderstorm. A high of 23, the humidex near 25. Then tonight, partly cloudy, a low of 10. On Saturday, again, a mix of sun and cloud, a high of 25, feeling like 27. And on Sunday, cloudy with a slight chance of further rain, a high of 23. I'm Casey Egan. 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

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You feel that? The weekend getting closer? 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You can always check the 48 at our website or the community section to find out what's going on this weekend. You know, some communities have some interesting traditions. I was reading about this. There's a town in Scotland where once a year, a man, also known as the Burry Man, will dress head to toe in plants, specifically spiky burrs. It does not sound comfortable whatsoever. And walk around for 7 hours drinking whiskey. Yeah. It's a thing. The ceremony's been going on for hundreds of years. Apparently the meaning of it is totally forgotten. This year's event happened this past Friday. There are some viral videos making the rounds. You know of any type of interesting events like this in our area? Maybe not putting burrs all over yourself and walking around drinking whiskey in public, but, you know, something that gets celebrated here that doesn't get celebrated anywhere else, or maybe you were a part of an interesting celebration at some point, you know, somewhere else, maybe where you grew up. If you want to share it with me, 866-OH-WOW-FM. Miami Sound Machine, just great song.

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14: 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I'm Mark Hansen. 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

Have yourself an awesome weekend. I'll be in with you Sunday for a few hours. And, of course, we'll get together Monday morning starting at 6 to kick off another week, another summer week. Enjoy whatever you've got going on. BK to get you through your Friday and to your weekend coming up after 10 o'clock. We'll chat soon. It's Porter punching out.

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It's Friday. 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

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It's every Friday throughout the summer for the months of July and August, but that means there's only a few weeks left. 5 p.m. tonight in Downtown Renfrew, and we've got more if you need details, arnpriortoday.ca. With the new kids, You Got It, The Right Stuff. 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

0: A Thursday morning collision on Highway 17 just off of O'Brien Road sent two people to hospital with non-life-threatening injuries. The Empire and District Museum's first robotics club is using Lego and robots to teach children how to solve problems found in the community. And from our community events calendar, the Armprior Braeside Trading Card Game Rumble comes to Common Ground Studio, 110 River Road, on Saturday, August 22nd. 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
8: This is WOW Weather.
0: A mix of sun and cloud today with a chance for showers or a thunderstorm. A high of 23, the humidex near 25. Then tonight, partly cloudy, a low of 10. On Saturday, again, a mix of sun and cloud, a high of 25, feeling like 27. And on Sunday, cloudy with a slight chance of further rain, a high of 23. I'm Casey Egan. 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

Thing number one. Today, August 14th, is National Tattoo Removal Day. And RIP to the fairy riding of Flying V guitar that I got in 1992. She was a beauty. Number two, the fourth season premiere of Ted Lasso set a record for Apple TV. The new season premiered with a 38% increase over season three, also beating Apple's other two big shows, Severance and Pluribus. Apparently, I wasn't the only one missing the show. And number three, remain calm, but Canada is experiencing a national cottage cheese shortage. Demand has skyrocketed and producers have increased production by 15% in the past year. The reason? Cottage cheese, riding the protein wave. Yes, its protein value has made it trendy. First housing, now cottage cheese. Canada is running out of cottages and cheese. That's three things. I'm BK, playing just great songs on WOW FM. Whoa.

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12: 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I'm Mark Hansen. 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

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And this song is a whole vibe. I'd say it even matches our Friday vibe today. It's BK. 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

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Ottawa Valley legend Vicky Brittle performing tonight at Mallard's Milk Bar here in Arnprior. 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Details at arnpriortoday.ca if you need them. 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REO Speedwagon, we're playing just great songs on 107.7 Wow FM.

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1: Police in the MRC Pontiac say that the body of Jerome A. Rowe, a Mansfield A. Pontefract man missing since June, was recently found in the woods near Jim Lane. They do not suspect foul play. Stocking pantries for the neediest Renfrew area families takes a small army of eager volunteers at the Renfrew and District Food Bank, who help ease the stigma around food bank use for clients every Tuesday. 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Everything that matters in Armprior, you'll hear it on 107.7 WOW FM. 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
1: A mix of sun and cloud today with a chance for showers or a thunderstorm. A high of 23, the humidex near 25. Then tonight, partly cloudy, a low of 10. On Saturday, again a mix of sun and cloud, a high of 25, feeling like 27. And on Sunday, cloudy with a slight chance of further rain, a high of 23. I'm Casey Egan. 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

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Inspiration injection with this song. When I'm at the park on a sunny day with my wife and daughter and we're all holding hands, this is the song that plays in my head. Peter Gabriel, Salisbury Hill. We're playing just great songs. 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
1: 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Statistics that aren't really useful, still kind of fun anyways. I'm BK, playing just great songs on

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13: 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I'm Mark Hansen. 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

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It's BK. And take a big, deep breath. Don't dream it's over. Crowded House. 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
1: Good afternoon. There is a chance for showers before the evening. Otherwise today, a mix of sun and cloud, a high of 24 degrees. I'm Casey Egan in the armprioritoday.ca newsroom. Students in the Renfrew County District School Board and Renfrew County Catholic District School Board will head back to class Wednesday, September 2nd, before the Labor Day long weekend. Kristen Neamy, CEO with the RCDSB, says the unusual calendar this year, with Labor Day falling later than normal, prompted the decision.
2: We were faced with the decision to either start before Labor Day and be able to end on Friday, June 25th, or we could have started after Labor Day, but we would have had school right up until Wednesday, June 30th, the day before Canada Day.
1: The board say the earlier start will help keep the school year from extending too far into June. An important moment for reflection and remembrance in Armprior will not go ahead as planned this weekend. Officials with the Armprior Braeside McNabb Seniors at Home program have announced that their annual memorial butterfly release has been canceled for this Sunday due to what they call an unfortunate incident involving their butterfly provider. The cancellation comes as a disappointment for the group, who add that the event is a meaningful moment for grieving people in the community. Many helping hands are needed every week to create a welcoming shopping experience at the Renfrew Food Bank. Volunteer coordinator Nevis McLaren says you can find 20 or more volunteers on site every Tuesday to not only collect and stock donations, but help clients who may feel awkward about relying on the food bank as they pick out their own groceries.
3: You choose what cereal you want, you choose what soups you want, you choose what canned meats you want. We have a dedicated person at our dairy corner, our vegetable corner, in our meat section, so it is a shopping experience.
1: Around 80 to 90 people currently pledge some of their time to the food bank each month. 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The Toronto Blue Jays are at home tonight as they start a weekend series with the New York Yankees. And in the CFL, the Ottawa Redblacks look for their first win of the year tonight as they play the Blue Bombers in Winnipeg. I'm Casey Egan with the news that keeps you connected to where you live. The Ottawa Valley's three-day weather is next.
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1: A mix of sun and cloud this afternoon with a 40% chance of showers or a thunderstorm. A high of 24, the humidex near 26. Then tonight, partly cloudy, a low of 10. Tomorrow, a mix of sun and cloud once more, a high of 25, feeling like 27. And on Sunday, cloudy with another slight chance of showers throughout the day, a high of 21.
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Gather the office around. Come on, get everybody in a circle. It's time for a sing-along. It's Friday, after all. It's BK, Sweet Child of Mine, Guns N' Roses. We're playing just great songs on WOW FM.

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6: 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I'm Mark Hansen. 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

playing just great songs. 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And not everybody is amped up on a Friday afternoon. Not everybody's heading into the weekend with a full tank of gas. You might just be cruising into your Friday afternoon on fumes, and that's okay. Jackson Browne, Running on Empty. We're playing just great songs on WOW.

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The Knights of the Inferno Motorcycle Club, they're inviting you to join their Ride for Jacob at Chris and Tanya's No Frills in Renfrew tomorrow. 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And of course, proceeds supporting Jacob in his rehabilitation journey. It's BK. 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

playing just great songs on WOW FM. Sometimes your heart needs answers that your head just can't provide. That's what this song is all about. What is love? Howard Jones. It's BK. We're playing just great songs on WOW FM.

thing number one. Today, August 14th, is National Tattoo Removal Day. And RIP to the fairy riding of Flying V guitar that I got in 1992. She was a beauty. Number two, the fourth season premiere of Ted Lasso set a record for Apple TV. The new season premiered with a 38% increase over season three, also beating Apple's other two big shows, Severance and Pluribus. Apparently, I wasn't the only one missing the show. And number three, remain calm, but Canada is experiencing a national cottage cheese shortage. Demand has skyrocketed and producers have increased production by 15% in the past year. The reason? Cottage cheese, riding the protein wave. Yes, its protein value has made it trendy. First housing, now cottage cheese. Canada is running out of cottages and cheese. That's three things. I'm BK, playing just great songs on WOW FM. Yeah.

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0: A community cycling fundraiser in support of Pembroke Regional Hospital is set to hit the Algonquin Trail later this month. Pedal for PRH is taking place Sunday, August 23rd, inviting cyclists of all ages and abilities to take part in one of three traffic-free routes through the Ottawa Valley that run between Arnprior and Petawawa. I'm Steve Berard. Everything that matters in Arnprior, you'll hear it here on 107.7 WOW FM. 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
1: 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But the same research found people admitting to things like stealing stuff from the rooms and pocketing extra hotel breakfast items. 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Statistics that aren't really useful. Still kind of fun anyways. I'm BK, playing just great songs on

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1: Ontario is changing social assistance rules so that people without legal immigration status won't be able to receive benefits. The changes specify that people who are in Canada illegally and people only authorized to stay on a temporary basis, like through student visas and work permits, aren't eligible for social assistance. Premier Doug Ford vowed to make the change following media reports about a tribunal ruling that awarded Ontario Works payments to a man who came to Canada decades ago on a temporary work permit that's since expired. I'm Steve Berard. 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

Just great songs. It's Wow FM, and let me see if I've got your afternoon to-do list right. Grocery store, liquor store, drug store, hardware store, clothing store, shoe store. Am I right so far? Pretty much covers everything that could be in store for you for the weekend. 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

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There was a little rain in the forecast for today, but it looks like things have worked out nicely for the annual Hospice Renfrew Classic at the Renfrew Golf Club, the Milkman. And this would be 4 p.m. Their take on Sukiyaki, just great songs. 107.7 Wow FM.

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2: Yeah. 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
1: Good afternoon. Partly cloudy tonight with possible showers early this evening. Low of 10. I'm Melissa Brush in the yarnfiretoday.ca newsroom. Stocking pantries for the neediest Renfrew area families takes a small army of eager volunteers. Nevis McLaren, volunteer coordinator for the Renfrew and District Food Bank, says anywhere from 80 to 90 active helpers currently donate their time at the Old Argyle Street South Church, as the need for their services continue to grow rapidly within the community.
2: Our food bank has more than doubled since before COVID. We had around 300 people a month, and we're over 600 people a month. Single people, seniors, families, even families with double income that just can't make ends meet.
1: A team of 20 volunteers create a welcoming shopping experience to help ease the stigma around food bank use for clients every Tuesday. The Arnprior Brayside McNabb Seniors at Home program says an important moment for the community will not run this Sunday. Their butterfly release planned for Sunday has been canceled after an incident involving their butterfly provider. It's a disappointment for the group, who say the event is a meaningful moment for the community. They are hopeful that the event will run without issue next year. As students prepare to return to classrooms across the region, RCDSB CEO Kristen Neamey says parents can help ease the transition by managing their own anxiety and maintaining open communication. Neamey recommends talking with children about what to expect, validating their concerns, and practicing school routines ahead of time.
3: Ask the children what has worked for them in the past. So for many children, they have had this transition before. They've been to school before, so what helps them feel less worried or less anxious?
1: Establishing consistent sleep and morning routines can also support student well-being. In sports, the Blue Jays managed to take 3 out of 4 game series with the Boston Red Sox after a 7-0 loss last night. The Jays are now 2 full games back of the final playoff spot in the American League. The Jays kick off a 3-game home stand against the Yankees tonight. In the CFL, Ottawa faces Winnipeg at 8:30 tonight. I'm Melissa Brush with the news that keeps you connected to where you live. Arnprior's 3-day weather, next.
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7: This is Wow Weather.
1: Tonight will be partly cloudy with a 30% chance of showers early this evening, low of 10. Tomorrow we can expect some sunshine with a high of 25, feeling more like 27. And Sunday, cloudy with a chance of showers, high of 21.
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8: Tonight will be partly cloudy with a 30% chance of showers early this evening, low of 10. Tomorrow we can expect some sunshine with a high of 25, feeling more like 27. And Sunday, cloudy with a chance of showers, high of 21.

wait. You cannot go from a Sum 41 song into a Motown classic. 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Or can you? We can. Just great songs. It's wow. FM.

FM. Isn't this fun? 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Nice. 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
8: 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I'm Mark Hansen. If you have an upcoming event, submit it to us online at armpriortoday.ca.

thanking you gently, of course. Closing in on quitting time. I know how much you must be looking forward to getting home. Maybe hopping on the bike for a little ride tonight. Is it the bike you like, or is it the shorts?

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1: Good afternoon. Partly cloudy with possible showers and a low of 10 tonight. I'm Alyssa Brush in the OnPriorToday.ca newsroom. Students in the Renfrew County District School Board and the Renfrew County Catholic District School Board will head back to class on Wednesday, September 2nd, before the Labor Day long weekend. Chief Executive Officer Kristen Nemi says the unusual calendar this year, with Labor Day falling later than normal, prompted the decision.
2: We were faced with the decision to either start before Labor Day and be able to end on Friday, June 25th, or we could have started after Labor Day, but we would have had school right up until Wednesday, June 30th, the day before Canada Day.
1: The board say the earlier start will help keep the school year from extending too far into June. Many helping hands are needed every week to create a welcoming shopping experience at the Renfrew Food Bank. Volunteer coordinator Nevis McLaren says you can find 20 or more volunteers on site every Tuesday to not only collect and stock donations, but help clients who may feel awkward about relying on the food bank as they pick out their own groceries.
3: You can have a choice of what you want. 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You choose what soups you want. You choose what canned meats you want. We have a dedicated person at our dairy corner, our vegetable corner, in our meat section. So it is a shopping experience.
1: Anywhere from 80 to 90 people currently pledge some of their time to the food bank each month. An important moment for reflection and remembrance in Arnprior will not go as planned this weekend. Officials with the Arnprior Brayside McNabb Seniors at Home program has announced that their annual memorial butterfly release will not run as planned this Sunday, due to what they say is an unfortunate incident involving their butterfly provider. The cancellation comes as a disappointment for the group, who add that the evening is a meaningful moment for grieving people in the community. In sports, the Blue Jays managed to take 3 out of 4 game series with the Boston Red Sox after a 7-0 loss last night. The Jays are now 2 full games back of the final playoff spot in the American League. The Jays kick off a 3-game home stand against the Yankees tonight. In the CFL, Ottawa faces Winnipeg at 8:30 tonight. I'm Alyssa Brush with the news that keeps you connected to where you live. Arnprior's 3-day weather next.
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7: Arnprior Regional Health has announced the appointment of Pierre Noel as Interim President and Chief Executive Officer, effective July 13th. A lifelong Ottawa Valley resident, Pierre brings more than 30 years of healthcare leadership experience, including 16 years as President and CEO of Pembroke Regional Hospital. He has also led hospitals through periods of transition, most recently serving as Interim President and CEO at the Royal Ottawa Mental Health Center and Renfrew Victoria Hospital. 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Pierre says he is honored to lead the ARH team and help advance innovation and keep high-quality healthcare close to home for the greater Arnprior community. Arnprior Regional Health is currently recruiting for a permanent president and CEO. 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
13: Canadian and U.S. markets both pulled back today, with the TSX slipping from a record as gold and mining strength was offset by weakness in technology. While Wall Street's S&P 500 fell 0.2%, the NASDAQ 0.3%, and the Dow 0.2%, after unexpectedly weak U.S. retail sales data raised concerns about economic growth despite potentially supporting lower interest rates, with higher oil prices and Middle East tensions adding to the caution. The S&P/TSX Composite Index was down 29 points at 36,730. In New York, the Dow Jones Industrial Average was down 108 points at 53,732. The S&P 500 Index was down 13 points at 7,786, while the NASDAQ Composite was down 74 points at 26,729. The Canadian dollar traded for 72 cents U.S. The crude oil contract was up $1.10 at $82.35 per barrel, and the gold contract was up $8 at $4,429 an ounce. 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
1: Tonight will be partly cloudy with a 30% chance of showers early this evening, low of 10. Tomorrow we can expect some sunshine with a high of 25, feeling more like 27. And Sunday, cloudy with a chance of showers, high of 21.
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there were this many randoms in your DMs, I suspect you'd be quitting social media awfully quick. However, when there are this many randoms on your radio, what do you do? That's right, you turn it up some more. Just great songs. 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
17: Tonight will be partly cloudy with a 30% chance of showers early this evening, low of 10. Tomorrow we can expect some sunshine with a high of 25, feeling more like 27. And Sunday, cloudy with a chance of showers, high of 21.

It's Wow FM. Even your neighbor is loving this. And what's impressive about that is you're not even home yet. You're still like three blocks away and they can hear you. Nice. A little more room in the volume knob. Can you find some? There you go. David Bowie. Just great songs.

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There go the birds. Here come the tigers. What exactly is happening here? Well, you see, this is a result of when the program directors and managers at radio stations let the monkeys run the zoo. They just keep pushing all the buttons and seeing what happens next. Just great songs as we get you home on a Friday. Survivor.

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15: 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I'm Mark Hansen. 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

Just great songs. 107.7 Wow FM and the Milkman getting you home. What are the plans tonight? Looks like an all right night to hang out in the hot tub. And by the way, thanks for inviting us over. We're more than happy to provide the soundtrack for your Friday evening with just great songs like this at 107.7 Wow.

0: possible showers early this evening, low of 10. I'm Melissa Brush in the yarnpriortoday.ca newsroom. Stocking pantries for the neediest Renfrew area families takes a small army of eager volunteers. Nevis McLaren, volunteer coordinator for the Renfrew and District Food Bank, says anywhere from 80 to 90 active helpers currently donate their time at the Old Argyle Street South Church, as the need for their services continue to grow rapidly within the community.
1: Our food bank has more than doubled since before COVID. We had around 300 people a month, and we're over 600 people a month. Single people, seniors, families, even families with double income that just can't make ends meet.
0: A team of 20 volunteers create a welcoming shopping experience to help ease the stigma around food bank use for clients every Tuesday. The Arnprior Brayside McNabb Seniors at Home program says an important moment for the community will not run this Sunday. Their butterfly release planned for Sunday has been canceled after an incident involving their butterfly provider. It's a disappointment for the group, who say the event is a meaningful moment for the community. They are hopeful that the event will run without issue next year. As students prepare to return to classrooms across the region, RCDSB CEO Kristen Neamey says parents can help ease the transition by managing their own anxiety and maintaining open communication. Neamey recommends talking with children about what to expect, validating their concerns, and practicing school routines ahead of time.
2: Ask the children what has worked for them in the past. So for many children, they have had this transition before. They've been to school before, so what helps them feel less worried or less anxious?
0: Establishing consistent sleep and morning routines can also support student well-being. In sports, the Blue Jays managed to take 3 out of 4 game series with the Boston Red Sox after a 7-0 loss last night. The Jays are now 2 full games back of the final playoff spot in the American League. The Jays kick off a 3-game home stand against the Yankees tonight. In the CFL, Ottawa faces Winnipeg at 8:30 tonight. I'm Melissa Brush with the news that keeps you connected to where you live. Arnprior's 3-day weather, next.
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6: This is WOW Weather.
0: Tonight will be partly cloudy with a 30% chance of showers early this evening, low of 10. Tomorrow we can expect some sunshine with a high of 25, feeling more like 27. And Sunday, cloudy with a chance of showers, high of 21.
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7: Tonight will be partly cloudy with a 30% chance of showers early this evening, low of 10. Tomorrow we can expect some sunshine with a high of 25, feeling more like 27. And Sunday, cloudy with a chance of showers, high of 21.
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It's Wow FM. Oh, you ordered pizza for dinner tonight. Oh, hold on a second. 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You cannot put pineapple on pizza. Although, maybe you can. 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I mean, there are some who say you can't go from Chubby Checker to Gloria Gaynor. Except you can. But only on Wow.

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9: This is WOW Weather.
10: Tonight will be partly cloudy with a 30% chance of showers early this evening, low of 10. Tomorrow we can expect some sunshine with a high of 25, feeling more like 27. And Sunday, cloudy with a chance of showers, high of 21.
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2: Arn Prior Regional Health has announced the appointment of Pierre Noel as Interim President and Chief Executive Officer, effective July 13th. A lifelong Ottawa Valley resident, Pierre brings more than 30 years of healthcare leadership experience, including 16 years as President and CEO of Pembroke Regional Hospital. He has also led hospitals through periods of transition, most recently serving as Interim President and CEO at the Royal Ottawa Mental Health Center and Renfrew Victoria Hospital. 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Pierre says he is honored to lead the ARH team in health advance innovation and keep high-quality healthcare close to home for the greater Arn Prior community. Arn Prior Regional Health is currently recruiting for a permanent president and CEO. 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
1: You made her catch you?
0: I don't know how I let this happen.
1: With who?
0: The girl next door, you know? I don't know what to do.
1: So it wasn't you.
0: Oh.